0: had his tale told on land and sea. In the tale they told, and they told the truth on me.
1: Where is she?
2: All right, Russell, we'll make it this time, Roy. 21298.

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1: Yeah, he was crazy after that.
0: Thanks, man.
1: You were cool after that.
0: Somebody's hanged him.
1: You can put on earphones so he can hear you.
0: How about Ronnie? Yeah.
1: Don't touch it, let him change it. Hey, Russell, here we go. 21298, my best, take 6.

0: Fijn dat je luistert.
1: Hello, darling. I see. You're not coming home tonight. Well, what am I supposed to say? Yes, I know the reason. Goodbye.

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Hit after hit after hit after hit after hit after hit. After hit.

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I've been hurting you. I don't want you to cry anymore. Please dry your eyes and let's forget what I've said. I'm so glad you don't see yourself with those tears in your eyes. You would realize you look so nice with those tears.

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That super world of my own. Nobody but you.

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He proceeded to tell me the wildest thing. He said, "Son, this bird can sing like no other bird you ever heard before." I looked at the nut. I said, "Oh, really?" He turned to the

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1: Wait a minute.
0: You're all I've got to take care of me.
1: Huh? How does he do that? Well, I thought to myself, what a heck of a thing a man would get rich making that bird sing. And this wild idea started coming on. Besides, I'm sitting here with 2 weeks' pay. Probably blowing on beer anyway. He said, wait till you hear this bird sing like George Jones.
0: He stopped loving her, yeah.
1: Huh?

0: take $500, take them off your hands? Well, he thought for a while. Then he said, all right. Then he handed me the bird. Then he said good night, but I noticed he was really counting my money as out the door he ran. Well, I done thought I'd found a rainbow's end. Money just be pouring in. When suddenly the bird just flew out the window and he was gone. That's when it hit me. And I got mad because I knew I'd been had. And as that bird flew off into the night, he was singing this song.
1: On the road again. Just can't wait to get on the road again.
0: My bird!
1: My fella been making money with my friend.
0: Oh, yeah.
1: I can't wait to get on the road again.
0: Somebody stop my bird!
1: On the road again.
0: I guess he's winging it.

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1: Yeah, man.
0: What kind of jive you call that?
1: Man, I call this the Texas Stomp.
0: Texas Stomp?
1: That's right.
0: You don't mind me and T coming in there helping you out, do you?
1: No, man. 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

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I won't care if I come and ask him, I said, God will.

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I call this guitar my baby. It's from 1956, and it's the guitar that I do most of my writing on, and I absolutely adore it, and it's beautifully damaged. It's a Japanese concept called wabi-sabi, which means that perfection is in the imperfection. And the way this guitar looks represents that perfectly for me. Thank you.

0: kid.
1: Thank you very much. We did a concert in Morocco recently, which was a fantastic place to visit. And while we were there, we picked up this rather exotic instrument, which is called the Khanoun, Khanoun, which Stefan will be playing tonight. The Khanoun is out of tune. You might need to... You might need to indulge us for a few minutes while we get the Khanoun in tune. It sounds like a Monty Python song. This is actually quite a special moment for us because we are going to play a song now that we have never played live before. So you fine people. You fine people are going to be the very first in the entire world to hear Placebo play this song. And we're very, very, very happy to have this opportunity to do so. Thanks.
2: Goedenavond. Dit is Studio G.